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1: 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You're doing CPR and an 85-year-old male, not conscious, not breathing.
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4: 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CPR is in progress.
0: 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You have a unit though?
4: 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Alpha 10, if you can be around.
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0: 9166 Northwest 43rd Court. It's referenced a dove that hit the caller's window. They're advised it's injured. Just be advised, we do have an alert for the caller from 2017. 10-4.
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0: Unit 43, copy a crash, 6170 Turtle Run Boulevard, 6170 Turtle Run Boulevard, 46 Bravo, came in as a crash notification, rolled down with someone saying that there was an accident, airbags deployed, does not appear to be injuries.
1: What did you got?
0: 10-4.

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2: 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I'm somewhere for Canada.
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0: And I'll be in a black Infinity, other party 51 in a gray Honda Accord.
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3: And 43 is being updated at Turtle Run Boulevard and 62nd Terrace. Turtle Run Boulevard and 62nd Terrace. Gray Toyota Corolla in front of Hidden Lakes.
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0: Is FAP giving you the, are they at Turtle Creek in 60 seconds? They're not at Turtle Run in 60 seconds.
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0: Roger, glad we got it. We're arrival. Looks like two vehicles on the bus.
1: Stand for. 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They want a welfare check on her. Code 1.
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0: 3023 3F4 and Alpha 5, copy your crash. It'll be Westbound Road and Lyons. 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
0: 10-5. Before you can go to me.
2: What is it?
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2: Alpha 6, 51 of your show.
0: 10-4.
3: So I see you're like circle in lines.
0: 10-4, we're getting an update from the call taker. It appears that the call is still driving. We're trying to see if she wants to cancel or meet.
1: Do you get vehicle descriptions?
0: 10-4, call is in a black GMC Terrain. The other vehicle's a white Kia Soul. They're turning onto Hillsboro, trying to get direction of travel. Ten-4. 32 tonight. Pulling over into the Ulta. Eastbound lane, Hillsboro 07.
4: Yeah, 10-4. Just have her provide a tag of the vehicle that hit her and pull over.
0: 10-4, she's pulling over. Suspect vehicle have a Florida tag of Lima Juliet.
2: From the Kia Soul, white in color, large palm, Hillsboro Lions.
0: 10-4, northbound Hillsboro Lions. Caller gave a Florida tag of Lima Juliet Zulu Kilo 39.
2: That's correct. He just pulled over.
0: 10-4, what's your final?
1: 71st and Lions.
0: 10-4. Ten four.

0: 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I believe it's stemming from a toothache.
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0: 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It's going to be at Summit Academy Charter, 11421 Northwest 56 Drive, 11421 Northwest 56 Drive, 51 Bravo. Dear resident 5A, see the strobe lights going off at the school and hear the alarm. No smoke or flames reported. Ongoing for an hour.
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2: Hey, Labrice, pull her into the plaza, please. 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
1: 10-4. So you have a 4 off of 3, 65 of 50, one. Oh, we have 3807 Northwest 62nd Street, following a black Honda Accord, tailgated behind her. Come on.
2: Thank you.
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1: 10-4, they gave a Florida tag of Foxtrot Echo India Papa 86, comes back to a trailer out of Arcadia.

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1: Engine 71 arrival.
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0: Good bud.
1: 6290 West Sample. 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
3: 46, anyone?
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2: 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Lima, Yank 47, Gray Lexus. Title view north of 4 of Hong.
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0: 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Bravo. Mike 002, Silver Toyota.
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0: For Juliet, 0, Victor, 0, 1, 2, White, Volkswagen. Action Delta, 1, 2.
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0: Juliet, Sierra, Victor, Delta, 1, 2, White, Volkswagen.
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0: Tunnels, what's our sample?
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1: Stand by. Alpha 32 and 23, 65 and 32 call. It'll be at 10917 Royal Palm Boulevard. 10917 Royal Palm Boulevard. The caller believes the father of her child is trying to 32 himself. Unknown means. He's mentioned not wanting to live in the past. We're getting further. 3251.
2: 23 in Royal.
1: 33251. 10-4, just be advised, we do have extensive 20 Bravo history as well as signal 20 history at the 1020.
3: 3248.
1: 10-4. And the male was 20 Bravo.

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1: 46 advised I'm not to be combative.
0: 10-4, it's going to be Babel Ojeda, white male, about 46 years of age.

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1: 10-4.
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0: 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I'll give you the air. May is going to be 10-8 for the 32 off roll call.
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2: Ten for whiskey, You and Alpha 4 can be en route to a 13 incident. 5475 Walls Road, apartment 210. Caller here screaming from a unit. Sounds like a female. Go on.
0: Definitely route from Walmart.
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0: It is Charlie 8939172.
1: Charlie 8939172 does not come back out of Michigan.
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1: Stand by.
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1: Stand by. Southward. 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

0: What was the fucking number?
1: 210, 210.
0: Forty-six.
1: 4651 North 07. The caller is from the Kappa business. They're advising people are on the roof. It's two subjects. Both are wearing black shirts and jeans. They're in their 20s. Cuddling.
0: 4-6 in a row.
1: 10-4.
2: 3-2 Shulman 51 as well.
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2: Four, 10-9-2.
0: 10-4.

0: 30 off of 1050 Parkway Line, southbound.
1: Parkway Line, southbound.
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1: Richard Wiles, go ahead.
0: For Foxtrot, Bravo, Foxtrot, Whiskey, AA, Ray Mercedes.
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1: Stuffer.
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1: Definitely.

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1: Pepper.
0: Run my suspend checks.
1: Pepper. Anything to 92. Pepper. Alpha 4, Alpha. Pepper, 44, 42, Sister Pepper 22.
2: Go for it. 42.
1: 8525 West Lamper Road. 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
2: 431. Thank you, sir.
1: Temper, the thing is possible on 57.
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0: 54, but when I said I'm at 22.
1: How far?
2: 44, Sam.
1: How far?
2: Where's your tenant?
0: It's 14.

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0: 25th, 8:25. 28. Okay, 28, show me 97 to 22.
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0: before it's been unavailable?
1: K9 unit, that could go to 10400 westbound for reference suspect.
2: Well, I'll clear here in a second. It's going to take about a couple of minutes.
1: Alpha 33, thank you for everything in the meantime. 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
0: You can disregard. There was banging on the door. It's the caller's daughter.
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2: House 5, copy at 1050. 4,000 lines northbound.
1: 4,000 lines northbound.
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2: 44.
1: 44.
2: So it's going to be a 20 Bravo, a full case number.
1: Case number 6381,
2: 6381. 451 of RFL Close
1: Ranks. Tougher.
2: Oh, 45 on rescue.
1: The 10-4 and 44, what's your beginning mileage?
2: It's being transported. Alpha 45 is in the rescue.
1: 48.
3: Delta 30, can you put me on K9 force call?
1: 10-4.
2: 34931.
1: 10-4.
0: 14-32.
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2: I'll advise.
1: Time for a disregard. Four to five apologies. Which subject was the 20 Bravo?
0: Forty-four, it's Cody Williams.
1: Time for?

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1: And 43rd Street.
0: 43rd, thanks. India, Tango, Tango, Victor 15, White Infinity.
1: Tupper.
0: Final will be just in front of Coventry.
1: Tupper.
2: 54 to me.
1: Okay. Ten four,
3: Wells, 10-5. Close that, Romeo, November, November, Juliet, 4-3. It's going to be in a white camera.
1: Okay.
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1: 10-4.
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1: 4.
2: Thank
0: you. McDonald's 116-55, West Tampa Road. Caller is on the phone saying that she needs someone to get her. She's crying hysterically, saying that she's not okay and does not want to hurt herself. So that she's sitting near a bus stop, black female wearing a black cardigan. We're getting further. Questions, we should be near a stop sign.

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1: Her rapid SOS was showing her just north of. They said that you passed her.
2: 7124.
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0: Carry on, Jack Dempster, D Hills and Lions Northbound.
1: Hills and Lions Northbound.
0: Florida Tag 87 Golf Charlie Tango Sierra, so black MW SUV.

0: 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I'm going to have a 15 for 21.
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1: 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Charlie, Uniform 35 on a great cousin.
0: Tougher. 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

0: Alpha 42, Alpha 91, 65, crash notifications in the air of Wiles Road on Northwest 87th Avenue, showing on Wiles westbound lanes of an open line.
1: 4251. 5-1 and off.
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0: 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I'll be 51 to Fort Lauderdale Behavioral Health with Tiana. 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

0: 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Wiles to the university.
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0: Atlantic Springs, 11229, Westline Boulevard. People jumping the gate to enter the pool. 1.
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0: No, for 12. 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
1: What's your other route, sir?
0: 10. Now for 1248.
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0: 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Yeah.
3: 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I'm out with 12.

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1: Johnson Alliance, southbound.
0: Fire the tag. Romeo Sierra Tango, X-ray 77, Silver Ford 15.
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0: Caller ID will be above the 1020. Here's banging and a screaming. Call on.
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0: 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Can you make 2-5 security? He's not here yet.
1: Yeah, so we tried multiple times, no answer.
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0: 4828 State Road 7. It's going to be in front of, they're passing in a blue Toyota Corolla. They're saying that people are arguing, the vehicle's running in the 97 for 3 hours.
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0: To 15 Northwest 67 Terrace, calls advising it sounds like someone's possibly digging in her backyard. She didn't see anyone. Time delay of 12:15 hours. Hold on.
6: 10-4. Can you just ping the location, please? My internet's down.
0: Alpha 6, I'm sorry, 10-9.
6: Just ping the 20, please. Mike, down.
0: 3215 Northwest 67th Street.
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0: 10-4, Unit 494.
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1: 12-8.
0: If 42 is down, then you can cancel 42.
1: He's 97.
2: 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We are 2-5. We're good.
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0: Alpha 25, Alpha 14, 65 at 38, 2461 Northwest 107,000. Ten for the caller's daughter and the father of her child who is single too. They threw a drink at the caller. He currently has a brick in hand. Ten for he currently has a brick in hand trying to burst the caller's window.
1: I'll be in route.
0: Ten for. Be a black male with four braids, white shirt, black pants.
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1: Tougher. Okay. 3397. 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

0: Corvette, correction, 91 back. What's the history with that vehicle? I believe we have some.
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0: 1 Johnson Road, 5651 Johnson Road, 94 Charlie Sector, Lot 2. Caller's rising, phone fall in the bathroom, doesn't look well. 69-year-old male. Got changed to an unconscious call. He's unconscious. I'll get an engine as well. Engine 94, copy the unconscious call with the rescue, 5651 Johnson Road, Lot 2, 94 Charlie Sector, 69-year-old male unconscious, we're still trying to get a breathing status. They're saying he's not breathing as well.
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2: 5651 Johnson Road, it's Lot 2. It's reference to 69-year-old male that was found in the bathroom. They're saying he's unconscious and not breathing. CPR is about to be started.
1: 51.
2: 10-4, unit 494.
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0: So it's taking some time. The call taker is trying to get CPR started.
1: Copy. I'll be monitoring.
0: Copy. CPR is in progress.
1: Copy.

updated address is actually going to be 10-4. Updated address is 5551 Johnson Road, Lot 2.

0: 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We have an updated 1020 at 5551 Johnson Road, Unit 2.
1: Any medical or 57 call there?
0: Delta 7, I'll copy any 57 and what else?
1: Medical previous.
0: Standby. We'll check.

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He was in the shower, possibly fell and hit his head. I'm still trying to find out about the 57 or medical history.

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1: 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Battalion 113 still on there.
0: Yeah, I can't be.

0: 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Alpha 3. Tango. Alpha 4.
1: Tango.
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2: Cut. 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
0: Taffer.
3: 5, I'll be 51.
0: You have about 51 to the hospital?
3: 10-4.
0: Taffer, confirm your ACL.
3: Is that right?
0: Oh, yes.

0: 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Del 7.
1: I'll be 10-8 from my 9851.
0: 10-4, it's going to be 4701 West Sample. It's going to be a shell. It's going to be reference a female. They're screaming in the grass. Unknown description.
2: 4, I think I fell on my way over here. I think she fell off the scooter with her kids. Can you just start fire?
0: 10-4.

0: 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PD's en route as well. There's a female in the grass screaming. Someone possibly fell off of a scooter.
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1: Time for her. Verified stunt, the female was in a vehicle with the kids. Realizing she was in a black Audi.
2: Someone possibly fell off of a scooter. He'd use an route as well.
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0: 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Caller said that her husband is signal to belligerent and threw a bottle into the front window. She's still 97, white tank top, black jeans, and he's wearing an ankle monitor. And he was also smoking 57. He's leaving on foot. We're getting further. Go on.
1: 3251.
0: Temper. She said that he's cutting through the apartments and heading towards Westview Drive. No, he's to the 1020. That's relevant. Delta 28 South Lock Truck.
1: Yeah, so I'm in the area of that 38.
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0: 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Eastbound.
1: Hillsboro Lines, eastbound.
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1: 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If I was on the tag when I have one.
0: Okay. Unified 904.
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1: Put it.
0: 9200 West Atlantic Boulevard. Caller's black Cadillac is missing. The keys were left inside of the vehicle. It was last seen around 1630 hours. Correction, 1830 hours is not in the tow log. 56 to caller, Louis. 10-4.

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0: Poplet November 064 Charlie. It's like a blue Honda.
1: Southwest.

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1: Drive 564 Charlie.
0: Papa. Coming back on the sign. To proud of the auto group, LOC.
1: Well, just come back to black on blue Honda.
0: It's not a sign, it's not coming back to a vehicle. It's just coming back to a company out of Pompano Beach.

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0: Just for an update, the vehicle is still mobile in Miramar. Are you ready to copy the last address?
1: Go ahead.
0: It's going to be 1968 Southwest 172nd.
1: You have some feedback. 1968 Southwest.
0: Southwest 172nd Avenue.
1: Safer.
2: Pretty formal, 14.
1: Safer. Is there a direction of traffic?
0: Stand by one.

0: 14. The vehicle looked like it was facing northbound on Miramar Parkway and Dykes Road. Last update about 2 minutes ago now.
1: How far?

0: 14 is Miramar, and thanks for the last update.
1: I'm sorry, can I?
0: It is Miramar Parkway and Dykes for the last update. BS was asking.
2: Sales so Sweeney, can they get the info from Miramar if they're behind the vehicle?
0: We're double checking with them, but BS was the one that's asking us.

0: 14. The owner of the vehicle has said that the engine is shut off and... Excuse me, the engine is on and it's on 172nd and just north of Southwest 49th Place.
1: Confirmed.

0: Alpha 14, I believe Miramar is out with the vehicle, and we're starting entry.
1: 1448.
0: Correction, they're not out with the vehicle.
1: 48. On 72nd and Southwest 48th, our last update.
0: Chester, 172nd and Southwest 48th.

0: 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Battalion 113, copy commercial structure fire. 2955 Carambola Circle South, 2955 Carambola Circle South, 113 Mike Sector. Caller lives on the second floor, woke up to the smell of smoke from the electrical panel. It's making a weird sound. You'll be working off TAC 1.
1: And then I have work off, so we didn't talk one.
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1: 7-4.
0: 7-4, they were calling you on the radio, they weren't answered, they were re-answered, thank you.

0: 44, it's going to be a 13 vehicle, 8401 Royal Palm Boulevard. Caller's advising there's a white SUV parked at the entrance with the blinkers on, no one around it. Come on.
1: 4251.
0: Did you copy?
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1: 48, is there an 88 from?
0: 1092. I don't see one here.
1: Whatever.
2: 4292.

0: Hey, this.
1: It's going to be a 9970 Northwest 56th place. Heard talking or a TV in the background. We did have a 38. Is this 1020 a few hours ago? 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
0: Just be advised, we do have Tony Bravo history. It's a 1020 from last year, and we have two alerts. One on Erica Cruz, and another on Jeremiah Cruz. Reference 32 threats.
1: That's 125.
0: 25 with who?
1: Erica.

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I'm not sure if Quint 113 told you, but we have the on-call inspector, Lashley, is coming out. So Quint 113 will remain on scene until he gets here.

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0: find those vouchers for another.
1: There's no alarm going off at 3591 in the clubhouse. Do you have any other residents? We're going to go through the apartment complex, but this building's no alarm.
2: 10-4, there was a resident that called in while you were en route. Advised that the alarm sounding, however, didn't know which building it was coming from.
1: Ten four. We're going to reroute. I'll advise the building number.

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0: Going to be in the area of Cedarron Boulevard and 41st Street, seen just east of Cohen.
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0: 10-4. Station 50, Battalion 113, have a crash with injuries, crash with injuries. Chicken sample heading northbound. Sector 51, Tango, advise northbound just north of. Nothing further.
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5: 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Was this a crash notification?
0: 10-4.
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0: 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I'll let PD know.
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4: Florida 36 Elba with the Yankee Quebec. He's going to be on a great Dodge. That's that one time traffic.
1: Tampa.

0: I'm going to do on that 7 out of 4. That should sound proper.
1: You're going in and out, Chief and I?
0: I'm 97 out of 4. Not going to be a 4, it's just going to be found properly.
1: Copy.
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0: It's going to be at the library, 3151 North University Drive. Two males wearing all black at the main entrance. Probably security, he's watching on cameras. Go on.
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4: 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It's going to be on a black Hyundai 4-door, 1-time traffic.

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0: 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Can you have a rescue respond this way?
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1: 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Thirty Bravo 6 10 35. 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
0: 5601 Coral Springs Drive, North Community, showing on the north side. Read an Orient's on call back. We just shut the air one.
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1: Stand for. Ready 48 to the expiration?
0: What is it?
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0: 30 bar 6, 30 bar 5, 65 are car accident with injuries, Northwest 39th Ave and Whitefield Boulevard. Airbags deployed. I'll do for now.
1: Route.
2: Everyone.
0: 10-4, the 10-20 has been updated to Northwest 39th Ave and Julia Gardens by the entrance. It's going to be a 3-vehicle car accident.
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0: Engine 94's arrival. 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Everyone appears to be out. We will be investigating.
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1: 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Chief officer for the Alpha Shift, Battalion 113, Soto. Headquarters clear at 801.
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3: 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I got stuck on State Route 7 over there. 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
1: 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It was a 22 and airbags deployed.

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1: 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Do you see him?
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0: 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Vehicle parked in the fire lane. 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
1: 10-4, 10-8. Station 43, copy a seizure call. 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Possibly a female who's pregnant, having a seizure. Caller's not on scene. Getting further.
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0: On a North Carolina tag of Kilo Juliet Whiskey 9402 on a black Jeep, one time driver.
1: Come from. Murray, are you 46 version?
0: 4023.

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0: Northbound on a Florida tag, 95 Alpha, Mike Echo Uniforms, the white Nissan Altima.

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1: Sector 25 November. In reference to a 93-year-old female, fell from the bed, hit her head, and is swollen. Also has a knee injury. She is on blood thinners, aspirin. Tower.
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0: Lane, Northern Aircraft. 51-4, 10-4. 10-4, I'll take that. 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
0: If you can respond, code 3, it's going to be in the area of Riverside Drive, Northwest 37th Drive. Caller's a passerby advising a male is currently hitting a female. We're still trying to get further.
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0: Units on the 38, looks like the male got into a black vehicle. We're currently landline with a female. They're no longer physical. Respond, call one.
1: What is this for you?
0: 10-4, the male left. We're trying to get a direction to travel. All we have this time is a black vehicle.
2: Rescue 113, Arrival Hospital.

0: 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Yeah, I guess.
1: In the 80 10 9.
2: Do we know what the tag is?
1: 54.
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1: Park last seen heading southbound. Once I have more, I'll give it to you.

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1: 39,000, what was the other street?
0: 11th Street. Florida, Juliet Uniform 086, X-ray, Black Chevy 15.
1: Can you verify your tag? You had a lot of wind.
0: 23-1.
1: 28.

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0: Juliet, Uniform 0, 866 Ray, Black Shepherd.

0: Units on the 38, we have a possible tag, a Florida tag of Echo Alpha Lima 0505. It comes back on a black Chevy SUV out of West Palm Beach to a Cheryl Snyder and a Larry Darlington.
1: What is he sent for?

0: RTCC 54 on any hits since 7 o'clock this morning. Reference that tag. However, it was hitting on a Hyundai sedan as of this morning.
1: Sever.

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1: Atlantic and Banks.
0: Yeah, Florida tag 02 Echo, Sierra, uniform, Bravo. It's going to be a red Honda, one time, I'll advise.
1: Sorry.

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1: Okay,
0: on a Florida, 83 Foxtrot, Tango Juliet Echo. 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
3: Riverside Drive, northbound lane, possible signal 7, small dog, pull on.
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3: Engine 71, Rescue 80, copy trouble breathing call, 10100 Northwest 36th Street, 10100 Northwest 36th Street, Unit 9, 43 Delta, 61-year-old female, shortness of breath,

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1: 48.
0: Okay, Bravo 1, 65 and 94 for 30 Bravo 2. It's going to be 4300 West Atlantic Boulevard, westbound.
2: Bravo 42, delayed, 1050, 8500
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0: It's going to be Lion City Park, College Park and Rec, 3505 Riverside Drive. All advised, there's a group of about 20 kids and a coach, 97, refusing to leave. Advising they don't have a permit. Subject's going to be a black male wearing all black. Colon.
1: 54, 51.
0: Never.
1: 44, where is that call?
0: Lions Park, 3505 Riverside Drive.
1: Now it's 54, so I'm going to tell you, it's 54.
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0: 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Columbia at 5816 Northwest 119 Terrace, 5816 Northwest 119 Terrace, Sector 61 Echo. We have PD on scene requesting for this suspect to be checked out.
1: So.
0: Westernary 5,
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0: 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Point 113, Rescue 113, Rescue 94. Copy a commercial structure fire. Commercial structure fire, 1000 Coconut Creek Boulevard. 1000 Coconut Creek Boulevard. 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All units switch to attack one. 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
0: I'll show you responding to Winmore, 4701 Martinique Drive. It's going to be Unit 1 Bravo, Sector 50 Charlie. It's going to be possible back pain. 78-year-old female.
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0: If you have anyone else coming to this, you can cancel them. Yeah. On 97, still no smoke and no flames. We're awaiting fire rescue.
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2: 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It's going to be a blue Volkswagen one time. 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
5: 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We have PD on scene, pressing EMS, reference a female with a head injury.
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0: 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Show me attempting 2-5 with the suspect in this case. It'll be at 40th and Riverside. He's northbound on a bicycle.
1: Unit for a 94.
0: 56 and 51.
1: How far?
0: India 74. We're with him.

0: Delta 33 to 46. Do we have PC in our city, or is that just going to be for BSO?
1: Yeah, the unconfirmed 99 when we ran his name.
2: Is it valid?
0: Cancel.

0: India 74, 115, at 3990 Riverside Drive, one black male.
1: Tower 4, Delta 3348.
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1: Tower 4.
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2: 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It's going to be at 10,035 Northwest 7th Court, 10035 Northwest 7th Court, 13 Charlie Sector, 78-year-old male, weakness.
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1: 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Caller by this blue shirt walking around with no shoes, yelling, acting erratic, advising he was last seen walking away from this 1020. If you can check the area, call him.
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5: Yeah, Butterfly World. You can use 3600 West Ham.
1: Sorry. For Bianca Batista, by the subject is known to carry single zero knife in her backpack for protection. It's going to be a 19-year-old white female.
4: 48, that's who I'm going to go see.
1: Never.

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1: Delta 33, you can put us on that call off Westview. Do they give a direction of travel?
0: The call taker's trying to get it.

0: units on the 14 home list to call in. I was now advised the subject is in front of the school between the 1020 and Broward Health.
1: That was 33. What are we going out on?
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0: Town 4. It's going to be under the underpass of Sawgrass and Ridge. 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
0: Florida Jack, Whiskey, Charlie, X-Ray, 294. Joe Grant, Toyota, occupied at two times, I'm 10-4.

0: Maybe a 78.
1: Yeah.
0: Can you 65 a delay separate 22? They're requesting a Spanish speaker. It occurred at 3186 Coral Lake Way. Advising subject is no longer 97. They're requesting a 56 at this 1020. Advising they were verbal and the male subject stated he's come back. The caller also stated the male took out a badge and placed it around his neck. They provided a Florida tag of Foxtrot Hotel Tango Whiskey 55. That tag comes back 5429 on a white Hyundai SUV out of Claremont. Colon.
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0: Copy.

0: Bravo 2, 1050, 3900 the Parkway, westbound.
1: Okay.
0: Yeah, Florida tag, Delta Papa 1, 5, Foxtrot Zulu. Give me on a gray Subaru, one time, I'll advise.

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0: Can you reroute for a 14 traffic?
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0: 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We're notifying Coconut Creek and Market as well.
1: 10-4-51.
0: Tampa. Bravo 46, can be 51 to the 14 traffic as well.
2: Fish.
0: 14 traffic, Sample and State Road 7.
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3: 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I'll help out directing traffic. I'll be 51.
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0: And Bravo 25, it's going to be a Signal 4 at North University. Call advice, subject tries to leave. The caller is standing in front of the subject's vehicle. The subject's going to be an elderly female. We're still trying to get further, call one. Time for.
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1: 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Yeah. Joseph Adder, starting as 503.
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1: Bravo 32, is it possible those two calls you have holding, the stolen tag and the found property, are related?
2: 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The other one is a stolen tag.
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2: Bravo 2, 1050, 3900 the Parkway westbound.
1: Ben.
2: Florida Tag, Kilo X-ray 046 Lima. It's going to be a gray Honda, one time. I'll advise.
1: Sorry.

0: 4293.
1: Whatever. In February. It's going to be last year written warning for speeding.
2: Denver, thank you.
0: Robert 34, 10-8, back up.
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0: Cool.
1: 2700 Northwest 99th F, Unit 205 Alpha. Going to be a welfare check on an 82-year-old female. But then she called in, stated everything was 10-4, and then stated someone hacked into her phone. Now she's currently rambling. We do have a CIP alert on the subject, 32 threats in the past. Advising also suffers from delusions of seeing demons in her body. Advising 94.
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0: 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It's going to be a black Mercedes SUV parked on the caller's lawn. Advising vehicles unoccupied. 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
0: 651 Northwest 42nd Avenue. Caller is the owner of an Airbnb, not on scene, advising a crew member and guests are arguing. Subjects are refusing to leave. Their reservation ended at 11 a.m. Good one.
2: Very fortunate sample, and they're not on scene.
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4: Bravo 54, 6514 traffic.
1: 54.
4: Sawgrass and University, southbound lanes on the on-ramp, trash bag in the roadway. FHP is 48 as well.
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0: Kilo 71 Foxtrot, correction, Kilo 71 Foxtrot off the Black Mesa.
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1: I-94.
0: Go ahead.
1: I was on two channels, so if you already gave us that, I apologize. Reference the juvenile on EM. He's on intensive home detention with electronic monitoring.
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1: 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Making landline.

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0: Walmart 6001 Coral Ridge. It's going to be about a 10-minute time delay and call is no longer 97. Advising a white female with face tattoos, wearing a black sweatshirt and pink pants, was making threats to his wife. He wants the area checked in at 10:45 with the outcome.
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1: 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Two, copy an illness call, 10917 Royal Palm Boulevard. We have PD on scene with a male requesting EMS, seems disoriented.
2: 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Just en route.
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1: 748 Mickey. Maybe about an hour time delay. 86-year-old white female with dementia, gray hair with pajamas unknown color. Arriving subject left in with a walker, unknown direction of travel. She doesn't have a phone on her. Caller is going to be the son. Call one.
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4: 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Can you put me on a 14i in the lobby and give me a case number, please?
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1: 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Traffic tech is 10-3 for the signal 8. 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
2: 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Are you on board?
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1: 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Traffic. India 71,
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1: 10-4, do you have a description? Is there a command center?

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3: 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And then go ahead and start the striking out.
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1: Copy, it's going to be an elderly female.
0: If PD has a particular place they want us to be.
1: Time for it, just realize it's going to be a white female, 96 years old, 5 feet, wearing PJs, has a walker, gray curly hair, cancer and dementia, it's about a 1 hour time delay.
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1: 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I think we're almost done. 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
3: Five 930 Core Ridge. 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I think he has a chair and a suitcase with him. Hold on.
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0: Forest Glen Middle 6501 Turtle Run Boulevard 1020 from Phase 2 in the West Arm callback colon.
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0: 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Chick-fil-A, it's going to be an anonymous caller. 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Male is in the corner sitting by the playground. Colin. 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
0: 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Callers with code enforcement advising an elderly female is unable to get access inside her 1020. Advising a caretaker is 51. Could be a black female, about 60 to 70 years old. Advising she seems confused. Hold on.
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0: 46. Looks like 02 right now. 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
1: 54.
0: 10402, we're not getting any answer at that address here.
1: 46, did you check to the rear?
0: 10-4.
1: I'm sorry, was that 10-4?
0: 10-4.
1: 10-4, I'll see you.
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0: I'm going to actually show you 10A. We have updated 1020 of target.
1: Temple.
0: Bravo 54, can you actually 65 the 91 hang up target 9600 Westview? 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

0: 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Going to get a case number for 14 Park at 4441 Northwest 3rd Street.
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0: I 18 Golf, Bravo Mike November, should come back to a gray Nissan.

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0: Going out with a 1060 Hillsborough and Lyons, just north of Hillsborough, southbound on Lyons.
1: Fargo.
0: Going to tag Quebec, India, Charlie, Echo 03. We're trying to move it right now. It's smoking pretty bad.
1: 10-4, did you need the fire department?
0: No, I believe it's just the radiator. Stand by.
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0: 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Sector 86, Charlie. Call advised that her vehicle just lost her out and it's still running.
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0: 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It's going to be a patient in the 30 to early 40s, seizing at this time, breathing.
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0: Tapper.

0: Well, you know, this is Dean Ralph to Alan Hendrickson. Reference a seizure call.
1: Rescue 1 to Dean Ralph.
0: Sapper. We advise the callers, advising that it's going to be at 5401 West Temple at the pre-owned outlet.
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0: Short attack, Foxtrot, Papa Lima, Delta 86 on a blue Plymouth Chrysler.
1: Hover. Three zero State Road 7. Employee advised that there was a signal zero gun that was found in a room. Hold on. Heifer. Path 31.
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0: 2290 Coral Springs Drive at the Marathon, 56 caller at pump 6. Colon. 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
1: Sumi University and Northwest 31st Corps, 3 vehicles, no injuries, call on. 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They're staying airbags are deployed. I'll start your road patrol.
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1: 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Okay. Crash with injuries, airbags deployed, unknown injuries at this time.
0: 51.
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0: 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Mm-hmm. 30 Romeo 5, direct to patrol.
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0: 5005 Northwest 39th Ave, Stable Pines Park.
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0: Engine 94, rescuing 13 of time, 113 copy, crashes injuries on the turnpike, mile marker 72 southbound lanes. A blue Chevy Silverado and a white Toyota RAV4. Caller is advising she's unable to move. They're in the southbound lanes just south of Hillsboro.
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0: Sorry.
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0: Arrival.
1: Tell 113, respond.
0: Sorry.
2: Rescue 113 en route. Just to confirm, you said southbound on Turnpike south of Hillsboro?
0: Temporary.
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0: 30, Bravo 365, 66. Bravo 3, you're not coming across. It's going to be Carrington, 4844 State Road 7, apartment 204. Just note your narrative. Good one.
1: All right, this is my computer right now. Go ahead and tell me what the narrative is.
0: Caller's been sharing a garage with a friend. Unknown suspect showed up, and they want to clear things out of there. They're telling the friend. They're telling the caller that the caller's friend is Signal 7.
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0: Energy 94, we're in northbound on the turnpike. We did see the accident. It's going to be southbound lanes just underneath the Hillsboro overpass. It appears to be two vehicles, minor damage. We're going to have to head to Glades Road to make a U-turn.
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1: 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Shut off.
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5: O7 Northwest 35th Street, 807 Northwest 35th Street, Sector 44 Delta. 29-year-old male just out in the bathroom, unknown for how long. We're sending P as well.
0: 864, copy the call.
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2: Copy.
0: In the. Yep.
2: Cover. Callers refusing to do CPR at this time.
0: Right.
2: Cover.
0: 46, reroute me to that.
3: Rescue 43 to come in. Engine 43 Alpha to come in.
2: District 43.
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7: Come in, guys.
3: Rescue 43 to command, 360 has been completed. I have no additional hazards. Fire up, Mr. Chicoy,
7: 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Command, engine 42. I'm sending you the crew from engine 71 with some hooks. 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
8: 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Looks like it's still energized.
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1: 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It looks like the fire is going to be behind the meter then, not the meter going to the house. 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
1: Decide any defense.
0: Go ahead.
1: If they haven't done so already, just make sure FPL is responding. Make sure they prioritize the call.
0: Tom, we're there 48.
1: Copy. I'm not going to need to make contact any further. Just have them prioritize their response as well.
0: Tom, we're still landline with them.
1: And just to clarify for them, we were looking to do a remote shutdown of this grid if we need, so that should answer their question if we need. We have some fire that's still involving the homes panel. It's being backfed from their underground wire system.
0: Copy.
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0: Command, I copy. Can you stand by for an update?
1: Dad.
2: Jen, cancel him on Hamar.
1: 12-3.
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0: Hold in a water supply established, just in case. We've used a few extinguishers prior to this to keep it in check. I have Rescue 109 standing by with my medical rehab. The other units are, that I have on scene can remain here. I don't need any additional units. If needed, can I get an ETA on CERT, if we need to call them out?
1: Over. Seven, Northwest 35th Street, 35th Street.

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0: Sonata 4175 Sample Road. Caller advised there's juveniles in the back of building 2 charging their e-bikes. They want them removed. Put one.
1: There's one.
0: Heifer.
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0: C5 with the suspect or the caller 8105 Forest Hills?
2: The caller. We're at 8105 Coral Hills.
0: Confirming Coral Hills or Forest Hills?
2: Forest Hills.
0: Copy. 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
0: 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They advise if they're needed, it'll be a 30-minute EPA.
1: 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What's our ETA on FTL?
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3: Signal 12, 28th and University. Just blew by me about 80 miles an hour, weaving in and out of traffic. White Cadillac with damage to the front right side. Southbound.
0: For all units, stand by to copy Signal 12 Bullet. Signal 12 in the area of University and 28th Street, southbound, reference to a white Cadillac with front and damaged right-hand side. End of Bullet 5221. What's that, Wildcat?
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0: Bravo 12, Bravo 13, Bravo 10, 65 with 89.
1: Ten.
0: It's me, Coral Springs Drive in Bramblewood. Time delay just occurred. Advising female just jumped out of a moving vehicle. We're trying to get further on the female in direction of travel.
1: 13,
2: 15. Tavern. 12
0: in a row. Copy. 10 for females, now going to be at 104th Ave. Still in line.
3: The incident, he did not see it. I'm not sure if the other vehicle involved is still there. I'll be 51 to meet him.
0: Be advised that black vehicle that she jumped out of is now following her, and it's going to have its flashers on. Still in line.
3: Yeah, before you can cancel checks.
2: 5, going back to info.

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0: Copy.
2: Four Tag Alpha Whiskey 83 Tango Quebec. Red Toyota pickup.
3: Ten 4. Lima 9297.
0: 10-4. Bravo 54 showing expiring.
4: Yeah, what do you say?
2: 4-2.
0: Maximum white shirt, black pants are going to be at 103rd Terrace. Hopefully getting in the back of the vehicle now.
4: And 1.
2: Can you 54, show me out with 54.
0: 10-4. 13, let me confirm with the call taker.
3: The lady, I can't see the visual.
0: Case number 6411-6411.
3: Thank you.
0: So far. 13, they're headed towards Bramblewood from 113. The caller lost eyes on the vehicle.
4: 113?
0: That's what they're telling the call taker.
5: Rescue 113, arrival hospital.
3: Sorry?
0: Tougher.
4: Where's the caller now?
0: Now Ramblewood, Coral Springs Drive. The vehicle's possibly headed northbound on Coral Springs Drive. They provided a possible tag. Florida tag, Romeo Sierra Foxtrot Mike 93. That comes back, 5429 out of Jacksonville, on a white Lexus.
4: But it's a black sedan.
0: That's what they advised at first. That's the tag that they provided, possible tag.

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1: Copy. Beckham back out of a 1020 out of Springs 11616 Northwest 27th Court.
0: So far, I'm behind it.
1: 10-4. Bravo 1248.
2: 12-10-4. I'm with her.
1: 10-4.
3: 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My road, Palm Springs.

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1: God.
0: Terminating command in service. Engine 43 is going to be clearing the scene as well. They'll come up on main and turning the scene over to engine 42.
1: Copy.
0: We don't need the attack channel monitor either. Thank you.
1: Copy.
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2: Oh, 5, 19 Alpha.
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1: Four guys.
0: Walmart 5571 Hillsborough Boulevard, advised white male, long hair in his 30s, black shirt, red and black shorts. They want him to trespass. He's going to be outside the grocery entrance. Code 1.
1: Four, sample
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0: Hello, tag November, Echo Kilo, November 53 on a white Mercedes. Can I get a case number, please?
1: Yes, sir.
0: One one zero seven one one one zero seven one. 48, thank you.
1: Heifer.
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1: Go ahead.
0: Hey, can we also, we're going to be remaining on scene here for a while with the inspectors. Can you also have CECO come out and inspect some of these lines as well, please? They had a lot of flame impinging on them.
1: Copper.
0: Bailey, do you copy that?
2: Negative.
0: We're just going to lock it out for now until CECO arrives, and then we can leave it with them and take our lockout tag out back.
2: Copy that. 10-4.

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1: Go ahead.
0: Tango's saying they don't supply gas there. Can you advise?
1: Copy. Standby. Yeah. Engine 42 back. It's going to be AmeriGas underground propane tank. I'll have the owner call AmeriGas.
0: Four.
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0: So far, standby.
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2: Florida, Lima, Mike, Hotel, Charlie, 55, Gray, Mercedes, one-time traffic.
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1: 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Bravo 42, traffic.
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2: 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I'll show you making that line.

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0: Bravo 3, I got 2 taken off of me going to 39. Driving 12, single 12.
1: 10-4, have eyes on air.
3: Yeah, 351 for the front line.
0: He's there, 10-8. They're just driving single 12 through Sable Pines Park. Got a red e-bike and a black e-bike.
1: Half far.
3: Radio Romeo 5, I'm still in Sable Pines Park. Order 51 to the area as well.
1: Half far.
0: We're either on the very south trail, headed back towards the back of the park, over here to the playground.
4: What are 3 in route?
1: How far?
0: If someone could just come up Bain and Trails, there were like 3 of them that stayed in that area, but the 2 when I tried to stop them, they took off.
4: Motor 2, if you go where the pool is there on Banyan Trails, that gate comes out right there by the lake where the roundabout is.
3: Count 3, I'll go to Banyan Trails.
4: Motor 2 en route to the area.

0: Andrew, I got them coming in westbound around the lake towards the pool.
1: Westbound by lake. Bravo 34, 65, 68, 1045. Bravo 34. It's me at 68, 1045. I'll show you my line.
2: It's been Jake.
1: 7.
3: 296, you can send me that birdie petty and show me 51 to the location.
1: Perfect.

0: All right, they're back in the park now.
1: How far?
2: Yeah, Romeo 5-10-4. They're headed westbound.
3: He's going, the one that you're trying to stop, Justin, just went northbound through the back of the park.
0: That's right, I'm standing by the gate. It can't come this way. So get another unit out on 39th at the front of the park. One unit down Winston, and then one unit on Wiles. And we should have pretty much covered.
1: Suffer.

0: Romeo 5 Delta 4, we probably have some signal 40 back here at the speed they were going through the grass.
1: For your reference, he went northbound adjacent to 44th Ave, but there's no way to get through to 44th from there, so he's probably still in the park.
2: Did you have a black e-moto also?
1: I had one that I checked out with a younger black male. He wasn't involved in it, but what I'm looking for is a all black or riding a red moto.
3: Yeah, the black male was with them. He fled when I went 97. He broke off from the pack and fled.
1: That one didn't come my way. I was already talking to somebody else on a smaller bike because that the red bike took off on me too.
2: Motor 2, as we were coming up to Winston, he was on the sidewalk and went into St. Andrews, unknown direction.
4: Six 6413 6413
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1: 10-3, I'm going to leave this back gate because I can't get into the park from here, so I'm going to go back around.
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1: Motor 2, we're 1025.
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1: Hey Pete, the one that you saw, where, what direction is he going?
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2: Three, whoever just stopped out in front of the 4400 block of Winston, we're already out with that person, they're going home. Five to the units, did you cut a black female loose, black top? 10-4. Three to canine. The one that was with motor one, was he a positive or no?
3: I'm 54, he wasn't with them. I'm trying to get over where they're at, like the soccer field, see if that was them, but I had another one going southbound down 39, so I'm trying to catch that film.
2: Okay.
4: Can you put me on that 66 that's holding?
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1: Copy. 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
6: Yeah, there was a white male. I believe the majority of them were white males. 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

0: All right, the kid in red is in Winston Plaza with the red e-bike.
1: Is it a black male or chocolate?
0: Hold on, he's trying to see where he's going, but he is. No, this is a white male with the helmet and going in circles.
2: I'll go on the back side, Sarge, if you want to stay on that side.
0: Yeah, he went behind Ellie Fitness.
3: My one guy that I stopped out with, he's on his way to LA Fitness, but he's on a black and orange e-bike.
1: So black male, sir.
2: Yeah, this is a white male. It's a different customer.
0: Yeah, so Justin, we're not looking for this kid?
2: No, he could be one of them. It's hard to tell. I just saw him coming around the corner.
0: Yeah, because he's seen me and he cut behind LA Fitness.
2: Yeah, that was the male that Koo's talking about was a black male that they checked out with that was going to LA Fitness. It's completely separate.
1: Sarge, if you're able to stop him, I'll be 51 because I know what he looks like.
0: Yeah, he took off and behind LA Fitness and he had to come out on the east side somewhere. I can't find him yet.
2: I'm going to go 51 around Winston Park North.

0: really any.
1: Sorry, is you talking about a kid with a red e-bike and a book bag and a helmet?
0: Yeah, he's got the helmet like the other kids did.
1: Yeah, he's over here by Etienne's neighborhood, over by the Winston Park Nature Center. He's just looking at me, waiting for me to make a move so he can run.
0: All right, give me a minute. Let me get over there from LA Fitness.
1: Hey, I'm right at the Publix as well, so just keep an eye on him and we'll try to make contact with him. Motor 2, we'll come in from the south side off of 49th. Yeah, he's in this parking spot right here, parking lot.

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1: Have for good.
0: Pull me a case number 4 in FI.
2: Rick, you said he's in the nature center?
3: 54, we're going to be next to the daycare center in Publix Plaza. Right here next to Winston.
1: So it's 1097. Motor 3, 11074, 11074. So 297.
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0: Robert 34, can I change this to a 53 fraud? Can I have a case number, please?
1: 26-6414-6414.
0: Well, thank you.
2: Can I get a case number for a Fort Key Park at 5501 Lyons Road, please?
1: Yeah, for 5501 Lyons.
2: It's going to be a Florida tag, India Romeo, November, Mike, November, 86. Should come back to a black Cadillac.
1: Yeah, for.

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1: Hi.
0: Can you change this to a 53? Should we 10-6-19 reference call?
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0: Standby.
2: Hey, Florida, truck to trailer tag 404-3 Charlie Sierra. I have the 45.

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1: 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Any unit can clear from the 14 hotspot, 65 of 13 I in Wenzel.
2: Kennedy, what do you got?
1: 10-4-3900 Coconut Creek Parkway, caller advised. Possibly trying to scam at the gas pumps. Hold on.
2: 10-4, do they advise exactly what they're doing?
1: 10-4, they advise by pump 6 and pump 8 that there's possibly screws in the pumps. Thinks that somebody's trying to steal credit card information. Didn't advise that there is somebody there. They just said that there were screws there.
2: All right, 10-4. We'll clear here in a minute and I'll head down there.

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0: guys. Tiger, Bravo 067, Uniform, Sierra, A, Mafia.
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0: I'm 10-8 from here, put me 97-94 on that unit's traffic stop, and then I'll be heading down to that call in one zone. You can cast the K-9, all advise.
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0: 10-4, I'm getting a 49 silent at Tradewinds Elementary School.
1: And four. Maybe one of these guys could, when they finish up with the e-motobikes, they can check it.
2: Chance, reach out to me, I wish
0: you well. Alright, Broward County Schools advised that they have video, but they don't see anything.
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0: 30 Romeo 5. 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
0: 10-4, case number is 11081. 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
1: 10-4. Four, two, one, three, what's the rest? Hillsborough? What's the cross with 4213?
4: It's in the parking lot.
1: I need the 20. 4213 what?
4: 4213.
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0: She needs the street, Linda.
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7: Can I 5 to Can I 3? 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
1: Good night.
8: No, thank you. 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Oh.
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1: 54.
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2: 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Mm-hmm.

0: Bravo 397, 2 state at me.
1: 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You said ending 26?

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0: 4134 Carambola Circle South, Unit 204 S Sierra. A psychiatrist in Boca is calling in, requesting a welfare check on a patient, said they're doing poorly, they have panic attacks, feels like she's going to die, she's grieving her husband's death. Welfare checks on a Patricia Rusierto. I'll get you 94. And unit that can copy 94-3 zone.
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0: 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Bravo 1, Bravo 2, copy of 39.
4: Good.
0: 2402 Northwest 49th Terrace at the end of the cul-de-sac. Callers advising two residents are screaming at each other. Code 1.
2: 48-1.
0: 10-4.
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0: Karen 5. You can cancel Bravo 4. 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
0: 2145 West Atlanta Boulevard is going to be at GameStop. Time delay of 15 minutes. I was advising that the male tried to come in and sell something. He also took something off the wall and left. The value of possibly $35. Mm-hmm. Go on.
1: Bravo 14,
2: we don't.

0: India 74, 65, Singleton. India 74.
1: 10-4.
0: Sunni 800, call Raise John. The caller was approached by someone advising that the vehicle was stolen. It's going to be a white 2026 Honda Santa Fe. The first few of the letters of the tag is going to be Alpha Sierra. We're still trying to get further. Last seen 10 minutes ago, Cohen.
1: India 74, 31.
0: 10-4. The vehicle is going to be a rental car.

0: Yeah. 2601 Northwest 99th Avenue. It's going to be reference a dispute over a parking spot. Suspect's going to be in a work van. Calling.
1: What up?
0: Could you just be on? Cancel. The car's going to be in a white Honda Civic.
1: What?
0: 1075?
2: 10-4, thank you.
0: 10-4.
1: Yankee 1, I'll be 10-8, the Zulu unit will be primary.
0: 28. Time for it's not coming back as a good 10-20.
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0: Time for

0: Hey, this is Roster 22. We're also getting a 911 hangup from the same area, possibly related.
1: 3248.
2: Well, I'm going to exit one.
0: Three 11183 Royal Palm Boulevard, 11183 Royal Palm Boulevard, 32 Delta, 65-year-old female that fell and hurt her wrist.
3: Where's the vehicle?
0: Step 4. Do you copy to me?
4: I'm in there.

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3: Julie, sir, can I have a case number for 14 Park at 4221 Hillsborough Boulevard?
0: Ten four, standby. Case number is 11085.
3: 6520.
0: Go ahead.
3: Lima Zero, Juliet, November, uniform and driver is the same as the registered owner.

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1: 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Alpha 90, 1075. 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
1: 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You can't say the units.
0: 10-4, 12 and 14, sir.
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0: This is Lady 1987.

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1: Twelve.
0: 1750 University. It's going to be a Trump proposal movie cast, but it's going to be referenced to call this saying her brother's trying to kidnap her. The brother's going to be outside. It's going to be in a white Honda. Go on.
1: 51. 12, 51.

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0: Officer 13, I'm saying they're arriving that the suspect is going to be a black male, dark skin, gray shirt and jeans.
3: 4348, do we know his name?
0: Christopher.
3: 48.
0: Carlton, have I some contacts?
4: And she's back.
0: Kappa.
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0: Copper.

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0: 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I'm 10-4, no check.
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1: Yeah, I got a white Honda.
0: Sapphire, so I'm going to check in the parking lot first.
1: Sapphire. Hills are 28 to me. Sapphire.
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0: Picture with the 5.
1: 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India 74, 1075.
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0: And Bravo 42, it's going to be 38 to 1, Turtle Creek Drive, it's going to be at Walmart. Stress is a female that's concealing items. She's hiding bras and a maroon purse. Indian female, last seen wearing a black shirt, blue jean shorts. She's talking on the phone. Call on.
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0: South 38.
2: 34. I'll take the 94 and the 49 audible, and can we send Alpha 34 to the 65?
0: Alpha 34, 48.
3: Alpha 51. 33, 65 attack. That's 65. Romeo X-ray Golf. Vec 07.
0: Come back 5429 Valley Slope Great Book. Southwest, coming back 5429 Valley Slope Great Book Flagging to a Peter Piera out of Pompano Beach.
3: LP advised that they ran out of smoke.
0: LP is advising now that the suspects are leaving in a gray Honda going southbound.
3: Yeah, that's going to be this vehicle.
0: Cat 4, do you want to switch into traffic?
2: Is he behind the vehicle?
3: Yeah, Cat 4, I'm behind the vehicle. Driving along.
2: Okay, give me here for now until 94 goes 97.
0: Southbound. All units remaining is going to be 10-3, 10-3 for the 65.
4: 90, what's the amount on this?
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0: 10-7, good night. Delta 3848.
3: Last direction, 3100 block of State Road 7 southbound. On the way down.
2: Delta 3, copy. Yankee unit advise on the air, please.
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7: 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I have no smell here. 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

0: Any Delta units in 19 to check for an out of custody?
1: Del 38,
0: can you check for a Karen Renalis?
1: Delta 30, do you have a unit 25 with her?
0: 54, she placed a call in advising that she wanted to pick up a few of her items.
1: Okay, 10-4, just hold the call for now, and I'll look at the sergeant's tray.
0: 10-4.
2: 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I have airbags deployed on a gray Honda, still trying to get further.
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2: 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They're going to be in front of the Audi dealership. There's one party complaining of head pain. It's going to be a gray Honda Pilot and a gray Honda HR-V.

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0: Papa Victor?
1: Ten four, case number is 11088, 11088.
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1: 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And Bravo 52 is going to be 9535 Westview. It's going to be a Planet Fitness reference, a vehicle that's illegally dumping. It's going to be in the back of the 1020. It's going to be a white pickup truck bearing a Florida tag of Papa Golf Whiskey Uniform 64.
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3: What's his name?
1: Taffer. 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

0: 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They're about to net the vehicle. It's no longer 97, Bravo 40, Bravo 56. I can show you the name. 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
1: Rescue 64, we do have a lot of domestic violence history at this address. Did you want PD to respond? The male is known to have mental health issues and an alcoholic.
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Alpha 34 Alpha 4, 55 minutes at CMS. 1716 Gulf West 94th Avenue. You referenced a lot of 38 history at the 620. The patient has also been 20 Bravo, has a history of single student on cooperative colon. Copy.

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1: 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Mike 94 is called, and any available Yankee units 7-4 as well.
0: Sapphire. All available Yankee units 7-4. Sapphire.
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0: 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You can cancel, Peter.
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0: 8. Delta 8.
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0: Alpha.
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0: Alpha.

0: spelled 28. Is squad 2 tuning?
1: Delta 3, that's 10 for squad 2 tuning.
0: Check. L 46 and Alpha 56, 65 and 68, Sandler.
2: 46.
0: And correction, it's going to be Bravo 56. The 68 standby is going to be at 7523 Gulf West 44th Court, Unit 2. We do have an out of custody on the caller, Karen Venelis. She's requesting a standby to pick up her belongings.
2: Delta 8.
1: 24, can you just hold that call for now until we can clear up some of these units on other calls?
0: Taffer.
1: Tommy 25 with the complainant.
0: Taffer. 46 and 56. 48. Taffer.
2: Where's this copy?

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0: Tower. 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
3: 10-4.
1: Romeo 5, we're in the park. Are you at Tango 2 now?
0: I'm in the westernmost portion at the roundabout. I'm 10-4.
1: 10-4, Tango 2, you can go tonight.
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0: Lima, India, Juliet, Zulu, 894.
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1: 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Are you 97-4 to behavioral?
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0: 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Code 113, I copy your route.
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2: Hi.
0: 2758 University. Any reference of female screaming, laughing, wearing a white t-shirt and shorts, harassing people. Advising me that until a verbal 22. Colon.
1: 3251.
0: Sapphire.
3: 5497, any mileage, 675. Can you open the side report?
0: Sapphire.
4: 3. 38. For reference, holding 68, standby. We can dispatch at 183, go 10-8.

Answer also saying to their resident, she cut to another female's face. No signal at all. Oh, they're about to know that the female is getting into a silver Volvo. She's backing out. It's going to be bearing a foot attack of Papa Tango Whiskey Juliet 79. I'll get a direction of travel.

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1: Heifer.
2: 25, 8 traffic.
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0: 25, the caller, were they involved with the 22 with the first, the female, or no? Just the pacifier?
1: 54, they're just an employee. They weren't involved. They do want a 56 for TV.
2: Or is this a direction trail for the Volvo?
1: We don't have one.
3: 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She's been 23 for now.
1: Stop it.

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0: 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I'm going to be 10105 to VSO Main with the 10-15. 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
0: Florida, Foxtrot, Hotel Romeo, Bravo 33 on a Black Audi sedan, mistake three times for traffic, Yankee 34 is with me.

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3: Good.
5: 51 from the promenade.
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0: Is that going? Her name is going to be Karen Vanilis.
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0: 10-4.
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0: 10-4. 46. Can you actually be on route 42? I'll show you the name.
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1: 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Tonight.
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0: Lima Charlie 6.
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0: 5625 University Drive. It's going to be referenced. They'll call the wanting of guests to be removed. Hold on. 5251.
1: 5251.

0: He's around 22. The suspect is going to be a black male in his 20s. He has dreadlocks. He's wearing a beige polo shirt, gray basketball shorts.
1: 50 to 48.
2: 46. You can cancel everybody else except 56 for translation. She's not here.
0: You have to cancel everybody else. Anyone else?
2: Except for 56 for translation. She's not here.
0: 10-4, 33, 44, and 45 cinema.
3: About the name. 447.
0: Can you be around to the 22? 5625 University, 42 to name.
4: What did you think of me?
0: Top four.
3: I think this 9861.
0: 9861.
5: Get 13B. 4. 5. 4004 Northwest 62nd Drive. Anonymous caller saying there's a white Honda sedan with tinted windows that's been parked in his side yard for over 5 hours and the headlights are on.
6: 4, how you doing?
5: 10-4.
6: 5, same traffic.

0: Yankee 34, 1050, what side and sample?
1: What side and sample?
0: North Carolina plate, Mike Charlie Sierra, 2091, Black Kia, 2x traffic, Yankee 36 with me.
1: Tough, I'm sorry, just any attack, Mike Charlie Sierra.
0: Mike Charlie Sierra, 2091.
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1: God.
0: X-ray Charlie. 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
2: Florida Tac 2-1 Bravo November Delta Yankee on a black BMW SUV.

0: Engine I-5, copy VCO 11822 Highland Place, 11822 Highland Place, 21 Charlie. Caller stating in the area they see flames in someone's backyard. So a passerby that left the area.
1: To Highland Plain. Caller walked into Publix advising that they saw a flame in someone's backyard. Provided the chain internal area of where the AME may have occurred.
0: Doesn't have an exact address, only a general area, and they saw flames behind an area.
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1: I'm 46 to 75.
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3: Sorry, do you show me going to 5 with, like, me on the east side of the hotel?
1: 5297.
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0: Sorry, you said 10-4 or no?
1: 54, there you are. Finish up with training, maybe about 10 minutes. What do you got?
0: It's a 37, correction of 13B, 39 Lakeview Drive in 6 zone. A vehicle drove around 3 times. The caller doesn't want to meet.
1: So far, this is first available.
0: 10-4.
2: 4, just hold it for me.
0: For you.
1: 30, Romeo 5. Send me the 37 call.
0: I didn't mean to say 37, it's a 13B.
3: One, I could be en route to 13 from the south end.
0: 10-4, 39 Lakeview Drive. Caller said there's a blue Ford Fusion that passed by there 23 times. Unknown tag. Said it was a black male driver, and they possibly were drinking from an open container.
3: 51.
0: 10-4.
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1: 8160, well, it's going to be rough for him. So call his vehicle getting hit. Suspect vehicle is going to be a Toyota Camry, unknown DOT. The cause vehicle is going to be a white Honda Sonata. Go on.
3: 51.
1: Jeffrey.
4: The 490 Bravo, you can find the other 13 beats to me.
1: 10-4 Alpha 1 to me.

0: for. The caller stated off Lakeview just north of the community. This is just a random address. Yankee 34275.
1: In the 1-1800 block?
0: He said north of Lakeview in that community area. The caller was walking across the bridge to Eagle Ridge and looked over and said he saw flames in someone's backyard, unknown specifically what residence.
1: Copy. Does he want to be met?
0: Negative.
1: Copy. We'll be checking around.
0: Town first.
2: Cancel 32, put me on a unauthorized burn, I'll be 51.
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1: Good.
0: We're getting a call on the Sawgrass. Just west of the turnpike exit, there's a child running in the roadway on Sawgrass, a 12-year-old male. FHP 48, advise.
1: Send two units over there to check that. Lead officer tonight.
0: 10-4. Alpha 6, 65. And I need another unit that can clear and copy.
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0: 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We'll have PD around 5 meters a mil, slumped over in the vehicle, not conscious, not breathing.
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0: Tapper, Battalion 113, you copy the call?
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4: 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In the area of Northwest 104th Ave and Northwest 39th Court, reference a tan large dog with a black collar roaming. 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